much too tame. They jazzed it up and changed its name. And all they do around the clock is the Ritz and roll and rock. You see big bucks tugged out in tails, wing dinging with expensive quays, while dowagers and diplomats behave like Barry Alley cats. And all they do around the clock is the Ritz and roll and rock. These fancy fops and fillies throw swell affairs. They make those hick hip billies look like squares. It's been at least a year, they say, since any other did the hay. And all they do around the clock is the Ritz roll and rock.

ganz fest, keine Angst. Egal was kommen mag, ich bin bei dir.

0: Yes, George, run to your work. 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I have come to tell you that I am leaving because I thought you might care to know. 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
1: I care about many things.
0: Things, not people.
1: People, too. I cannot divide my feelings as neatly as you, and I'm not hiding.

0: 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Tell me that you're hurt. 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Tell me that you're bored. Anything. But don't assume I know. Tell me what you feel.
1: What I feel. You know exactly how I feel. Why do you insist you must hear the words when you know I can't?

0: There's nothing to say. I cannot be what you want.
1: What do you want,
0: George?
1: I
0: needed you and you left.
1: There was no room for me.
0: You will not accept who I am.

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No one is you, George. There we agree, but others will do, George.

0: deinem Geschmack.
1: A functional candy box? How functional?
2: How? Let me tell you. 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They have a slight tendency to overweight. And don't we all? We sit at home reading a good book or listening to a symphony, and without realizing it, our hand slips into the candy.

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0: Ivy really killed it tonight, don't you think?
1: Honey, when I woke up in the bathtub this morning after puking my guts out all night long, the first thing I saw was the internet freaking out over you, not Ivy Lynn. And more important,

0: Matt!
1: I need your help, Davey. I gotta write this and I can't hold a pen.
0: Johnny, they found us! We gotta get out of here!
1: No! I have to make my case, and I need you to take it down.
0: We don't have time!
1: Take it down! An indictment of the former president of the United States, Abraham Lincoln, who is herein charged with the following high crimes and misdemeanors.
2: They say your ship was sinking, John.
1: One, that you did

0: 2, that you did silence your critics in the north by hurling them into prison without benefit of charge or trial. 3.
1: They say it wasn't Lincoln, John.
0: Shut up! 3.
1: You'd merely had a slew of bad reviews.
0: I said shut up!
2: Booth! I have 50 soldiers out here, Booth! Give yourselves up or we'll set fire to the barn!
3: Don't shoot! I'm coming out!
0: No! I have given up my life for one act. Do you understand? Do not let history rob me of its meaning. Pass on the truth. You're the only one who can. Please.

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Now the Southland will mend. Now this bloody war can end. 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

0: it mingle with the ashes of the country. 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Let them cry, dirty traitor, they will understand it later. The country is not what it was.
1: Johnny Booth was a headstrong fella. 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
1: No!
0: Young, strong. Oh, I was something in days
1: gone by.

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Some call me the queen of country music, but I know you've got your own queen. But there's room for more than one, right? 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We're going back to the 1980s, when a gallon of gas ran about 86 cents, but manners cost you nothing, and hairspray was so strong, you could get you a giant hairdo and fix your wallpaper at the same time. Back then, we were just secretaries in a man's world, and it seemed like our whole life existed between the hours of 9 to 5.

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Of course, Violet's husband passed away suddenly a few years ago, and she's trying to raise her teenage son at the same time she's trying to rise through the ranks at work. Lord, she's wound tighter than a banjo string right now, and I'm afraid she's just gonna snap.

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1: Yes.
0: Why don't you sing it then?
1: It isn't finished.
0: Sing it. You want to take me home?
1: Yes.
0: Sing the song.

0: How do you do that?
1: I don't know. The song's not finished though.
0: Even so, we can do this.
1: I know.
0: You have to finish it.

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With men who love their camels and their brandy, and I swear, nobody dished, nobody

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With men of the candles in their hands, where I will murder these monsters by the Foreign Legion's hand. 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

0: Daisy! 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
1: Them? You did that for yourself.
0: They were being real jerks.
1: The only jerk at that table was you. They just don't know any better. I thought you were different, but I get it now. I am nothing more than a rebellion for you. 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
0: That's not true.

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0: 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And I knew that even if you weren't Charles Gordon Windsor Jr., I would still be falling in love with you.
1: Daisy.
0: But just now you humiliated me in front of your family.
1: I didn't mean to.
0: Deal with it, Junior. You're not good enough for me.

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1: Quiet!
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1: Stop!
0: How about I can make you smile? How about a joke? Good morning, Sister Maria.
1: Quiet!
0: What are you doing? You can't steal a Bible.
1: Just did.
0: Jesus, Mary and Joseph, I think I'm in love. How about a game?
1: Rudy!
0: Oh, good, you've mastered my name.
1: So annoying!

0: What is this place?
1: It's the Jewish ghetto, the Road of Yellow Stars.
0: Hello, stars.

0: I still get my kiss?
1: What do you want to kiss me for? Besides, we're late. The teacher's gonna kill us.
2: Well, if we're...
1: Ashlock.

0: taken his share. It is how I got so wealthy, tell a tiny little lie. It's midnight, my wallet, please, thank you, good.
1: Wait. There's a problem.
0: A problem? A problem? Where is my idiot servant? What is he up to?

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1: Good morning, people. Are you ready to sweat?

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We'd all gather for board games on Saturday night, but the children are

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0: victory over Japan, there are unanswered questions ringing in America's head. What now? What about the American traitors?
1: Hot off the press.
0: A flock of reporters and journalists have now landed on the scene in Tokyo to find these answers. The hunt for traitors has begun. And there's one mystery on everyone's mind. Who is Tokyo Rose?
2: Well, I can't say I have the answer, but I can say my

0: I just don't understand it. 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So with everyone I know getting married, why can't I find a wife?
1: Why can't you find a wife?
0: This is my best friend, Gwen.
1: Need I remind you of your behavior last night?
0: What, at the wedding?
1: I thought

0: Gwen.
1: Well,
2: all right, Gwen. I've had my year of acting like a jerk, but I'm officially ready to crawl out of the abyss. And guess what? Good news! I have no more single friends, which means no more weddings.
1: Not so fast, man.
2: Slammed in the face, kicked hard in the shins, but now is the time life truly begins. This time around, the goofy guy wins.
1: Hold that thought! Don't exhale till you see what came in the mail.
2: Goodbye to

0: react. 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That's so funny you brought her up. Here you go.
1: What? She's getting married? In 3 months? She invited me.
0: Well, it would appear so.
1: To witness the union of two souls, Sheila Madison Kinney to Thor Arnold Rosenbaum. The Google guy.
0: Yep.
1: But she was supposed to marry me.
2: Hi, Henry.
0: Henry, stop it.
1: No, it's my fantasy.

0: So I take it you're not going.
1: Oh, no. Hell, yes, I'm going. Look what it says right here. To Henry Mann and guest. Don't you see what this is, Gwen? It's personal. Sheila's calling me out. So my guest can't be just anyone.
0: How about your best friend?
1: Sorry, no. She's got to be the most soulmatey soulmate in the world. A refined, artsy, bohemian, earnest, sweet, smart, sexy, spiritual, nurturing, best friend, elegant,
0: Wait. Not to get your hopes up, but okay. I was hanging at Starbucks the other day when I struck up a conversation with someone who I thought would be right for me, but then realized is right for you.
1: No, I can't marry a girl that you met at Starbucks.
0: Sure you can. Her name is Tamar, and you came up.
1: I did?
0: Yeah, you're my best friend, remember? She works in PR, which means she likes creative types, and get this, her favorite Beatles song of all time is Glass Onion.
1: Well, now she sounds interesting. Maybe this could be the one. Tamar?
0: Henry!
1: Mrs. Tamar Mann.
0: Henry, one step at a time!

0: Tamar. 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
1: Glass onion.
0: Oh, yeah, glass onion, right? Hey, anyway, listen, I was wondering... What's that? Oh. Okay. Okay, then. Bye.
1: So?

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You can't even act innocent, even though you are. Just breathe. In with the good juju, out with the trash. What would Jeremy Jordan do? He'd show

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1: Oh, Mr. Hart, if you only knew. Perhaps I don't look like some red-hot mama, but believe me, that's just what I am. Inside, there's a fire mixed with passion and drama. 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And if I ever turn loose, I'll tell you the truth. 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
1: May you choke on it!
2: Morgan! 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
1: But they're not.
0: Now I'm on to them, Charlie. 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
1: Just like Daddy.
0: Just like Daddy. 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
1: Just like Daddy. 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
1: I've always been partial to the idea that a greater force or energy shapes our lives, you know? That our destinies are predetermined for us somehow, written in the stars.

0: Our lives might have started at birth, Hlangabeza, but I'd wager our story starts somewhere else.
1: Somewhere else?
0: Yes, Bess. Flying Saucer Hill, on the night of 17 July 1918.
1: You were 8 years old.
0: So were you.
1: Two children, alone on a hill in Natal on a cold winter night, looking up at the stars.

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1: Excuse me?
0: I said kiss her, damn it.
1: I do not need you to prod me.
0: This is your moment. Take the plunge.
1: I have everything in hand. Thank you very much.
0: If you don't kiss her, I will.
1: Go away.

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1: Look who's here.
0: Dolly, this is Lewis.
1: Hello, Lewis.
0: Dolly, it's so nice to have you back where you belong.
1: I am so glad to be back.
0: Are you looking swell?
1: Thank you, Lewis.
0: Dolly, I can tell.
1: Does it show?
0: Dolly, you still glowing. You still crowing. You still
1: going strong.
0: I feel the room.

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I picked up my shovel, I walked to the mine. I loaded 16 tons of number 9 coal, and the straw boss said, "Well, bless my soul, you load 16 tons, and what do you get? 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

0: So.
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1: Both, I expect. 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
1: Her youth is a sort of present.
0: Whatever the prize.
1: The incandescent what? The
0: light
1: of my life, yes. You must meet my wife.
0: Yes, I must. I really must. Now...
1: She flutters.
0: How charming.
1: She twitters.
0: My word.
1: She floats.
0: Isn't that alarming? What is she? A bird?

0: Witches can be right, giants can be good. You decide what's right, you decide what's good.
1: Just remember,
0: someone is on your side, someone else is not.

0: Aren't you going to kiss me, George?
1: Oh, gee. I don't know. Earth Angel,
2: Earth Angel, the one I adore.
3: Scram, McFly, I'm cutting in.
2: And
3: come on, Lorraine, let's dance.
0: George!
3: What are you doing? Hey,
0: please,
3: get your arms around me. Come on.
0: George!
3: Quit being such a square, huh?
0: Stop it!
3: Hey, come on, let's dance
0: go.
3: Excuse me.

0: Hey, Emma, who's this girl you were gonna bring to prom anyway? I didn't know we had more than one lesbo in town.
1: You don't know her. She's new here.
2: Like an exchange student?
1: Maybe.
0: Well, then why don't you, like, exchange her for a guy?
2: Dude, nice.

0: Okay, I just got off the phone with the state's attorney. She thinks this is a civil rights issue. This is a big deal, Emma.
1: So what are you saying?
0: I'm just saying I'm really excited to be a part of something like this.
1: We'll see how the PTA meeting goes.
0: Okay, well, it's not gonna be fun. We'll get through it. Just take a second, relax.

0: Annette Hargrove? Sebastian, welcome.
1: Thank you.
0: I read your Virgin Manifesto.
1: You did?
0: Mm-hmm. I must say, I found it rather appalling.
1: Well, that's a first. Most people praise me for it.
0: Most people are sheep. Who are you to criticize something that you've never experienced?
1: I wasn't criticizing anything. It's just my belief people shouldn't experience the act of love until they are in love. And I don't think people our age are mature enough to experience those kinds of emotions.
0: Are you a lesbian?

0: a man of your experience to understand my beliefs.
1: What's that supposed to mean?
0: I've been very well informed of your reputation.
1: What have you heard?
0: That you promise girls the world to get them in bed with you?
1: Who told you this?
0: A friend wrote me.
1: Well, that's a little tacky.
0: Why do you sound so surprised? It's the truth, isn't it?

0: nothing happened. Try again. 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Mom, why isn't this working?
1: I don't know what to do.

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I learn that time and youth don't wait, that china dolls can fall and break, that sometimes saviors come too late.

0: Guys, I need you to make me a woman.
1: What?
0: Miranda is hiring a nanny, and I put myself up for the job as a woman, and I have an interview tomorrow.
1: What?
0: Guys, please, I'm begging you. Make me a woman. Give it a shot. Come on and give me the best that you've got. I need help, and I'm coming to you.

0: out!
1: I already did a phone interview.
0: She talks like this, dear. She's older, wiser, a bit more substantial.
2: Well, why didn't you say so? Eleanor Roosevelt,

0: Alex, when you realize everyone is just following their own story, it's easier to accept them.
1: Don't you see? I'm the only person who doesn't have a story.
0: You have a story. Everyone does. You just don't know it yet.
2: When you dream of writing a story, who can tell you where it will end? What adventure hovers before you?

0: Have you been writing those letters to yourself? Dear Evan Hansen, this is going to be a good day, and here's why.
1: I started one.
0: Those letters are important, honey. They're going to help you build your confidence.

0: I'd go tomorrow.
1: He doesn't listen. Look at him. He's probably high.
2: He's definitely high.
3: I don't want you going to school high, Connor.
0: Perfect. So then I won't go. Thanks, Mom.
4: Another masterful attempt ends with disaster.
1: Interstate's already jammed.

0: Do you have any idea where they're sending you, Elder Price?
1: Well, of course, we don't really have final say over where we get sent, but I have been praying to be sent to my favorite place in the whole world.
2: Well, if you prayed for a location, I'm sure Heavenly Father will make it happen.
3: You're like the smartest, best, most deserving elder the center's ever seen.
1: Aw, come on, you guys.

0: human race. I know my mission will be something incredible.
1: Elders, form a line and step forward when your name is called. Elder Young.
2: Yes, sir.
1: Your mission, brother, will be Elder Grant.
2: That's me. Hey, brother.
1: And your mission location is Norway.
2: Oh, wow. 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

0: of Jesus Christ of Latter-day Saints.
1: Elder Cross and Elder Green, you will be serving in Japan.
2: Oh, Japan!
3: Land of soy sauce!
2: And Mothra!
1: Elder...

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2: Oh, hi.
0: And your mission location is Uganda.
1: Uganda? Cool. Where is that?
0: Africa.
1: Oh, boy. Like Lion King.

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0: Disappointing.
1: What's the matter?
0: The catering company laid me off.
1: Oh, I'm sorry.
0: Me too. I mean, look at me. I'm 10 years out of college, and I always thought... Oh.
1: What?
0: No, it sounds...

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1: the moment I want
0: that.
1: You're not my mother, Rod.
2: Hey, Rod, Nikki, can you settle something for us? Do you have a second?
3: Certainly.
4: Whose life sucks more, Brian's or mine?
3: Ours.

0: Excuse me. Hey there. Sorry to bother you, but I'm looking for a place to live.
1: Why are you looking all the way out here?
0: Well, I started in Avenue A, but so far everything's out of my price range. But this neighborhood looks a lot cheaper. Oh, and look, a for rent sign.
2: You need to talk to the superintendent. Let me get him.
0: Great, thanks.
3: Yo, Gary!
0: I'm coming, I'm coming. Oh my God, it's Gary Coleman.
4: Yes, I am.

Everybody's going whoosh, whoosh. I feel the snow. I feel the cold. I feel the air. Mr. Cop comes up to me and he says, okay, Morales, what did you feel? And I said,

0: was absurd.
1: So I said to myself, don't worry about it. It's only the first week. Maybe it's genetic. They don't have bobsleds in San Juan.
0: Second week, more advanced than we had to be.

0: cop comes up to me and he says, "You know what, Morales? I think you should transfer to Girls High. You'll never be an actress. Never. Jesus Christ."
1: Went to church.

As your vice president, I am honored to convey a message from dear leader, who is busy doing other important things. He has ordered us to drop our bombs on cheating China. Matters of state used to feel complicated, nuanced, frustrating, but no longer. America used to struggle too much.

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That's why no American, no American would throw away his gun.

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You take one road, you try one door, there isn't time for any more. One's life consists of either or, one has regrets, which one forgets? And as the years go on, the road you didn't take hardly comes to mind, does it? The door you didn't try, where could it have led? The choice you didn't make never was defined, was it?

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You take your road

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The choices that you make aren't all that grim. The worlds you never see still will be around.

0: which way do we go?
1: Pardon me. That way is a very nice way.
0: Who said that? That's funny. Wasn't he pointing the other way?
1: Of course, people do go both ways.
0: Are you doing that on purpose? Or can't you make up your mind?
1: That's the trouble. I can't make up my mind. I haven't got a brain. Only straw.
2: Oh, I'm a failure because I haven't got a brain.
0: Well, what would you do with a brain if you had one?
1: Do? Why, if I had a brain, I could...
3: I could while away the hours, conferring with the flowers, consulting with the rain. And my head, I'd be scratching while my thoughts were busy hatching if I only had a brain. I'd unravel every riddle for any individual in trouble or in pain.

0: And then I'd sit and think some more. 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I would dance and be merry, life would be a ding-a-dairy if I only had a brain.
1: Wonderful! Why, if our scarecrow back in Kansas could do that, the crows would be scared to pieces.
2: They would? Hmm. Where's Kansas?
1: That's where I live. And I want to get back there so badly, I'm going all the way to Emerald City to get the Wizard of Oz to help me.
2: Do you think if I went with you, this wizard would give me some brains?
1: I couldn't say. But even if he didn't, you'd be no worse off than you are now.
2: Yes, that's true. Look, I won't be any trouble because I don't need a thing. And I won't try to manage things because I can't think. Won't you take me with you?
1: Why, of course I will.
3: Hooray! We're off to see a wizard!
1: To Oz?
3: To Oz.
4: Amelie has no boyfriend. She tried once or twice, but the results were a bit of a letdown. These last 5 years haven't changed a thing. Amelie still escapes into solitude. She walks home from work every night all alone, and nothing's changed.
5: See you tomorrow.
4: Bye-bye, baby.

0: When you start to get confused because of thoughts in your head, don't feel those feelings. Hold them in instead. Turn it off like a light switch. Just go click. It's a cool little Mormon trick. We do it all the time when you're feeling certain feelings that just don't seem right. Treat those pesky feelings like a reading light and turn them off like a light switch. Just go bap. Really, what's so hard about that? Turn it off!
1: Turn it off!
0: Right? When I was young, my dad would treat my mom real bad. Every time the Utah Jazz would lose, he'd started drinking and I'd started thinking, how am I gonna keep my mom from getting abused?

0: Now how do you feel?
1: The same.
0: Then you've only got yourself to blame. You didn't pretend hard enough. Imagine that your brain is made of tiny boxes. Then find the box that's gay and crush it!
1: Okay? No, I'm not having gay thoughts.
0: Oh!

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Look around, be sure we aren't seen. Slowly check the door before we're spotted. Were we spotted? I know you've been a secret double agent, but we can turn the page into another kind of tale.

0: Weißt du, welchen Titel wir suchen? Dann finde diesen nun in unserer Datenbank und wähle den Button Mein Tipp für das Songquiz. Viel Glück!
1: Ah, Mr. Secretary.
2: Mr. Burr.
1: Sir. Did you hear the news about good old General Mercer?
2: No.
1: You know Claremont Street?
2: Yeah.
1: They renamed it after him. The Mercer legacy is secure.
2: Sure.
1: And all he had to do was die.
2: Yeah, that's a lot less work.
1: We ought to give it a try. Now, how you gonna get your debt plan through?
2: I guess I'm gonna finally have to listen to you.
1: Really?
3: Talk less. Smile more. Do whatever it takes to get my plan on the Congress floor.
1: Now Madison and Jefferson are merciless.
2: Well, hate the sin, love the sinner.
4: Hamilton.
2: I'm sorry, Burr, I gotta go.
1: But
2: decisions are happening over dinner.

0: Bros.
1: The immigrant emerges with unprecedented financial power, a system he can shape however he wants. The Virginians emerge with the nation's capital. And here's the pièce de résistance.

0: Ho.
1: A quid pro quo,
0: I suppose.
1: Wouldn't you like to work a little closer to home?
0: Actually, I would.
1: Well, I propose the Potomac.
0: And you'll provide him his votes.
1: Well, we'll see how it goes.
0: Let's go.
2: No.

0: you know, even then it doesn't matter where you put the U.S. Capitol.
1: Cause we'll have the banks, we're in the same spot.
0: You got more than you gave.
1: And I wanted what I got. When you got skin in the game, you stay in the game. But you don't get

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An elephant's faithful, 100%. But I lost my poor hooves in their whole tiny town. I couldn't protect them, and I let JoJo down. And now, little egg, you're alone in the universe too. Who would have thought you'd be left up to me? A fool of an elephant up in a tree. Well, this time I swear I'll do better than try. I'll protect you from harm. Yes, I'll do it or die. So rest now, young egg.

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2: guys.
3: Thomas B. Collins,
4: coming.
5: I hear there are great restaurants out west.
6: Some of the best.
5: How could you let her go?
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0: Facing your failure, facing your loneliness, facing the fact you live.

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1: I know a place, a clinic,
2: a rehab.
0: I could never have.
2: I'll pay.

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This is big, lady, don't screw it up. This is not some little vaudeville I'm reviewing. Poor little kids versus rich, greedy, sour pusses. Huh, it's a cinch. It could practically write itself, and let's pray it does. Because as I may have mentioned, I have no clue what I'm doing. Am I insane? This is what I've been waiting for. Well, that plus the screaming of 10 angry editors. A girl? It's a girl! How the hell is that even legal? Look,

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Lie down with dogs and you wake up with a raise and a promotion. So he's a flirt, a complete egomaniac. The fact is he's also the face of the strike. What a face, face a fact. That's a face that could save us all from sinking in the ocean. Like someone said, power tends to corrupt an absolute power. Wait, corrupts? Absolutely, that is genius! 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Just look around.

0: What would you do to me? Aesthetically. 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
1: Oh, goodness, no.
0: No, really, tell me, Ernest. If you had your way with me, medic.

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1: But she's a friend. Tuesday's doable.
2: Doable, huh? So tell me, Ernest, how much have you seen of me cinematically?
3: The roms, the coms, the rom-coms, the dramas, the dramadies.
2: The straight-to-DVDs.
3: No, really, Ernest, how often have you watched me?
1: Sporadically.
3: What?
1: I really like the one where you were fighting with the sword.
3: Oh, thrust.
0: That was her first Razzie Award.
3: You know I did all my own stunts. I only injured all of my co-stars once. Now swordplay foreplay's one of my specialties. We need another bottle.

0: This has been so much fun, but oh gosh, look at the time.
1: Oh, please, you don't have anywhere else to be. Our Helen, always worrying. But tell me, Ernest, how's Helen in the sack?
0: Mad.
1: Just curious. I've known this girl for 20 years and never have I ever heard her make a
0: Hey,
1: I'll lighten up. Ernest?
0: We should be heading back.
1: Uh-oh, she's furious. Come on, Hel. You? No, I'm just having fun. Ooh, we've only begun.

0: I think there's something going on between Cecile and her music teacher.
1: Ronald? That's crazy.
0: I know. She's so young and he's so...
1: Black!

0: questioned whether or not to tell you, but something like this could destroy her reputation at Manchester. Oh, I hope I did the right thing. I'd hate to see Cecile ruin things with court.
1: Oh, no, I can't thank you enough for this.
0: You will be discreet about this.
1: Abso-fucking-lutely. Who the hell do you think you are?
2: Excuse me?
1: I am paying you to give piano lessons, not to pervert my child.
2: Mrs. Caldwell, I think you're misunderstanding something.
1: How dare you treat me with such disrespect? I got you off the streets, and this is how you repay me.
2: You got me off the streets? I live at 59th and Park.
1: Yeah, whatever. You are never, and I mean never, to see my daughter again. Is that understood?

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The black man is gone. The black man is gone. Praise Jesus, the black man is gone.

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That was before President Kennedy got shot, before the Beatles came, when I couldn't wait to join the Peace Corps, and I thought I'd never find a guy as great as my dad. That was the summer we went to Kellerman's.

0: You find outside you. 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
1: Rhythm is life and death,

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0: ready?
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0: I Love Lucy was a TV show that everybody knows, though personally its humor was a little on the nose.
2: What was that?
0: That was a non sequitur, Lucy's opening tune. And also you should probably know we landed on the moon.
3: Also you should really know we landed on the moon.
2: See, now I would have started with that.
0: Well then I guess that I'll persist. And that is just a bit of what you missed. Let's see here. No, not that. Oh yes. A while in Berlin, Germany, went up and then came down. Steve Jobs invented Apple, now emoji, smile, and frown.
2: Emo what?
0: Oh, Thai food's so delicious, and for Star Wars, we are glad. And just in case you didn't know, Darth Vader is Luke's dad.

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1: Easy. There's an idea. 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
1: The Avengers? I like it.

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2: You sang to tourists at the buffet.
0: My, oh my, you are so brave.
1: Well, the ships are permanently docked because of the virus, so it looks like I'm here to stay.

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1: Long ago, in the faraway land of ancient Greece, there was a golden age of powerful gods and extraordinary heroes. And the greatest and strongest of all these heroes was the mighty Hercules. But what is the measure of a true hero? Now, that is what our story...
2: Will you listen to him? He's making the story sound like some Greek tragedy.
3: Lighten up, dude.
4: We'll take it from here, darling.

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0: banister leans a face tenderly sweet. And
1: beguiling, while below her with tender grace he watches the

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Cookie Shub, that's what my charges are. Cookies from the cookie jar. My name is Apple, A-double-P-L-E, a fruit well mentioned in the Bible, that bestseller of many miracles. I cite the Ten Commandments and a burning bush to mention only two, or 11, depending upon your arithmetic. Mine makes them add up to zero because I personally am for the miracles of man, such as the wheel, the alphabet, and the pyramids of Egypt. Now, why do I want my cookies to take your waters? I'll tell you why. Because my cookies are people, Shub. They are human beings and they are to be treated as such and have the same rights as everyone else. So you both can bloody well let them dip into that leaking drain pipe. If you don't, I'm not saying I'll go to the police because I am no fool, nor will I go to the mayoress because she is, but this is a free town and a free county and a free state and a free country, and I am a free woman with a free mouth. And if you say no to my cookies, I will open up that mouth and talk. And I am telling you here and now that when I

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1: And nursed the children.
2: She separated my recyclable waste.
3: She stood in the soup kitchen at 3:30 a.m.
0: And defused bombs in the afternoon.
4: Built wells in Malawi.
0: With her bare hands.
5: Goodbye, Amélie Poulain. I'll never love anyone as much as I loved you.

You're the one that I need. You're nimble, stealthy, skilled. Do you want to continue abusing those skills? Stealing bits of bread and worthless baubles? Or do you want to make a name for yourself and do something that would make any mother proud? You have the profile of a prince. With a physique that matches beneath the dirt and patches. You are a diamond in the rough. I say we work together since you're brave enough.

0: don't know, guys. I got a funny feeling about this. I better just be on my way.
1: Take one step and die, you brainless miscreant.
2: Happy place.
3: Apologies. What I meant to say is... you just don't know how swell you

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1: There is nobody else.
2: Talk about the girl.
3: Oh. Then, of course, there's Princess Jasmine. It's clear she took a shine to you. But let me be frank, with no cash in the bank, you'll never win her heart. It just tears me apart to see her slip right through your fingers.
4: Which way is this cave of yours?
1: Attaboy! Go!

0: disturbs my slumber.
1: It is I, Aladdin.
0: You are the diamond in the rough, the one whose worth lies deep within. You may enter.
1: I don't believe it. My mother always said that if I only applied myself, if I only believed that...
2: We don't have time for self-discovery. Fetch me the lamb, now.
1: Wish me luck.
2: Luck! Goodbye, you diamond in the...
3: Please try, you diamond in the...
2: Don't die, you diamond in the rough.

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Don't change the subject, Maureen. 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You won't throw up. The digital delay didn't blow up exactly. 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

0: juke joint?
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0: Sure do. 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You come back then.
1: All right then.

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1: Whoever want to, I guess.
0: I always wanted to sing.
1: What you sing about? Being skinny?
0: Well, you get Shug Avery to come sing here. You make a lot of money. She come into town, you know. Everybody getting ready to lock up their men's, my mama say.
1: Uh-huh.
0: Is it true her daddy the preacher? Only he don't speak to her no more on account of her having all them babies and never marrying they daddy. Who the daddy? You know.
1: He my daddy, I think. Only his daddy wouldn't let him marry her.
0: Then Shug Avery practically your mama. She'll sing for you, Harpo. I know she will. You so pretty.
1: Men ain't.

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1: You're going to leave me now?
0: Yes, I'm going to leave and take you out.

0: deinem Geschmack.
1: You're thinking about Donna, right?
2: Remember how she used to lie out here with the Sidney Sheldon books and the coconut oil?
1: She couldn't get enough.
2: All day. Every day. Right after breakfast. And always at the same spot. By the shallow end.
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2: Bus better not be late. 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I said warmish for November. Listen to them frogs.

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2: Moon change.
1: Ooh, you see on the TV yesterday?
3: Ain't got a TV.

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1: I couldn't concentrate in New York. Felt Bang Records breathing down my neck. So I went to Memphis, where nobody knew me, to record a make or break album. No sunshine, no Marcia. The clouds moved right in.
2: Hello again, hello.

0: But I couldn't wait.
1: And it rained on the shittiest little motel room in the South, quite possibly the world, day after day, while I tried to write a song that would literally save my life.
2: What's going on? Is it really that bad? It's just a song.
0: Yeah, but it isn't just...
2: Well, honey, you're not in any trouble, are you?
0: No. No, it's nothing to worry about.
2: Well, you'll come up with something, you always do. But look, I have to run now. We can talk tonight, okay? Bye.
0: But I'm here alone, and you're there at home. Hello.
3: No, they can't come to the phone right now. We've got 8 girls here for a slumber party, and they're having their faces painted.
0: Oh, right. That's fine, then. Let them have fun. Just give them my love, would you? I was just thinking of them. And how are you?
3: Me? I'm doing okay, Neil. How are you?
0: I'm fine.

0: understand, Neil. What's the problem?
1: The problem is that the studio has paid for one day for me to record three songs. I only have two, and the two songs that I do have won't move the dial. I'm due there in 1 hour. It's the end of the road.
0: Hey, when I met you, you had 50 songs just in your pocket. Just try and get back to that guy, okay?
1: I don't know where that guy is anymore.
0: Well, I hear he's in a shitty motel in Memphis.

0: And the key to the second room.
1: What second room?
0: Ah.
2: Ah.
0: Well.
2: Yes, shall we,
0: Would you like to take a walk?
2: Oh, yes. Yes, good idea.
3: Don't think about the sleepless night ahead. Don't think about the things you've left unsaid. Don't think

0: Should we return?
1: Where?
0: To the, bedroom.
1: Ah, yes. The bedroom. Unless, dinner?
0: Ah, yes. Dinner.

0: You still want something, perhaps?
1: No. You? Coffee? An after-dinner drink?
0: No, thank you. A third dessert, perhaps?
1: No. But you, fruit. They may have fruit.
0: I cannot digest fruits in the evening.
2: Don't

0: You dance beautifully.
1: I took lessons for 5 years.
0: 5 years?
1: Not only dancing, but 3 years of classical singing, 7 years of drawing, a month of theatre, 2 weeks of macrame, a year of juggling, and 3 months of embroidery.
0: And you liked all these?
1: I hated them.
0: Well, then why would you...
1: My grandmother wanted me to be something. She wanted me to be different from him.
0: Ahem!
2: Don't think about...
0: Well, my... seems that we're,
2: Don't think about...
1: Yes, yes, maybe we should...
2: Don't think about...
0: Yes, we should. Ooh, perhaps now?

0: Oh my, I'll sleep on the couch.
1: There is no couch.
0: Then I'll sleep in the armchair.
1: What armchair?
0: Ah, yes, then I think it is clear that we...

We must think of a test that looks fair and sounds fair and seems fair and isn't fair.

kindergarten. He was sweet, he said that I was smart. He was good at sports and people liked him. And at nap time once we shared a mat. I didn't sleep, I sat and watched him breathing.

0: me and the girls are off to Paris next week if you want to join us.
1: Don't know if I'll go to matches, to be honest.
2: Aye?
0: Not go to matches?
3: Hiya, guys. So what's the betting on Salvo? Must be odds on now, reckon.
4: Come again?
1: Don't really like, you know, being on show.
3: Well, papers are all saying, ain't it?
1: Besides, all that designer stuff's a waste of money.
2: Well, it's got to be spent. And I say, if it's not in my wardrobe, it'll be in his garage.
4: Well, I say, whatever shit's in the papers, best flush it down the bog.
1: Yeah, but you're used to fog eyeing you over. You do it for a living.
3: Just saying, it'd be great if we got Salvo on team, yeah?
5: Listen up, Whammers.
0: Listen, sweetheart.
5: Captain speaking.
1: Captain's wife.
5: Let me give you some advice.
1: Supporting your husband and the club.
5: It's not your concern who's coming through.
1: That's not an option, that's your job.
5: So you best concentrate on you. The world is watching what you do. Remember.

0: Irving, I got a few items for you.
1: All we print are exclusives.
2: You print gags too, no? So, Georgie Jessel goes to a priest and he says, "Father, I have to confess, I slept with 15-year-old twins last night." The priest says, "Mr. Jessel, you're Jewish. Why are you telling me?" And Jessel says, "Father, I'm telling everybody."
1: Yeah, give it to Sullivan. That bum will print anything.
3: Since when is Sullivan a bum? That ain't Irving talking. That's Lynch.
4: He's got people scared. He's got people tense. It's either an orchid or drop dead. He ain't on the fence. He's like a bug up your ass,
5: a stone you can't pass,
4: a bastard.

0: When do we want it?
1: Now!
0: Why do we want
1: justice?
0: When do we want it?
1: Now!
2: And then we're there. We're in Foley Square, me and Scooter in the midst of a growing mass of people. And it's thrilling. The feeling of excitement in the air, of collective strength. And everyone around me is chanting, "Stop the violence! Stop the hate!" And I join in, screaming at the top of my lungs, when Scooter says,
3: "Hey man, look!"
2: And he points, and I see that we're not alone. There are men and women lining both sides of the street, and they have their own signs. I love the police, and reason must prevail, not emotion.
3: Counter-protesters!
2: And I'm like, counter to what? Those cops beat Rodney King like he was a rug, and these people are on their side? I look again at their faces, and I see hate in their eyes. Hate and fear. And I think...
4: Speak.
5: That was a very loud beep. I don't even know if this is working. Mark, are you there? Are you screaming?

0: Great job out there. You're a natural.
1: Oh, thank you. Thank you so much, but...
0: As for you, Figaro, I'll see you later.
2: Sienna, meet me in the alley in 10 minutes.
1: Okay.
0: Come in.
2: You look magnificent.
0: Oh, darling, you're flattering me.
2: No, I'm serious.

0: I'll be home in 30 minutes.
1: 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Gotta please the fans. But damn.

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1: 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Oh, she's just nature's child.

0: for me till I get back.
1: Claire, where you going? Claire!
2: Somebody go get Clara! She's gonna die out there!
0: There ain't no man here!
3: You want a man?
4: Clara! Clara!
5: Hogan!
3: Hogan, you can't
5: come back!
3: Hogan!
6: What are you doing?
3: I'm going out to get Clara. Then I'm coming back to get you.
7: All right, big friend.

0: Here comes a man in uniform. What brings you to this place?
1: I come here as a volunteer.
0: Approach and show your face.
1: You wear an army uniform. That's why they let me through.
0: You've got some years behind you, sir.
1: As much that I can do.
0: You see that prisoner over there?
1: A volunteer like you.
0: A spy who calls himself Chabert.
1: He's gonna get it too.
2: They're getting ready to attack.
3: Take this and use it well. But if you shoot us in the back, you'll never live.

0: they turn and run until the war was won.
1: They will be back again, make an attack again.
2: For your presence of mind, for the deed you have done, I will thank you, monsieur, when our battle is won.
0: Give me no thanks, monsieur, there's something you can do.
2: If it is in my power.
0: Give me the spy, Javert, let me take care of him.
3: The law is inside out, the world is upside down.
2: Do what you have to do, the man belongs to you. The enemy may be regrouping. Hold yourselves in readiness. Come, my friends, back to your positions. The night is falling fast.
0: We meet again.
3: You've hungered for this for your life. Take your revenge. I'm right, you should kill him with a knife.
0: You talk too much. Your life is safe in my hands.
3: I understand.
0: Get out of here.
3: Jean, take care. I am warning you.
0: You're out of here.
3: Once a thief, ever a thief. What you want, you always steal. You will trade your life for mine, yes. Valjean, you want a deal. Shoot me now for all I care. But if you let me go, beware. You still answer to Javert.
0: You are wrong. And always have been wrong. I'm a man, no worse than any man. You are free, and there are no conditions, no bargains or petitions. There's nothing that I blame you for. You've done your duty, nothing more. If I come out of this alive, you'll find me at number 55, Rue Plumet. No doubt our paths will cross again. Go.
2: Oh, my. Coverack, you take the watch. They won't attack until it's light. Everybody keep the faith. For certain as the eagle flies, we are not alone. The people too must rise. Marius, rest.

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The girls who wander to the city to find a dream that isn't there. And every spring the roses bloom, the awnings drop, the chestnuts fall. And all they have is their little room with cracking plaster on the wall. So they do up their hair in some tight little curls, and they buy some perfume and some 5 and 10 pearls.

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So turn away if you should notice the purple bruise below the eyes. They often speak of going home, but who's to care if no one does? And as they talk, their minds will roam, recalling time that never was. And they're growing too thin and their vision is faint. So they cover the pale with more powder and paint.

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It's precious time they can't afford. 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
0: She sure is acting fishy lately. 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

0: 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Little compliments here and there that I secretly stockpile in my woman brain. I can live for days off a single.
1: You really listen to me.
0: I'm like a sexy fashion cactus, living from compliment to compliment, hint to hint, storing them in my body through long periods of drought. I may look dry, but if you cut me open, you'll find only water inside. Incidentally, that's also a useful fact for how to survive in the desert. But how do I know he loves me? I guess the only way to prove it is with abstract symbolism.
1: Those jeans are cute. Want some on my smoothie? 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
1: I'll take it.
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1: I'll take it.
0: Where's my phone?
1: It's a stretch, but I'll take that too. I'll take all your love.

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1: I'm a tenor.
0: Good night, Griffin.
1: Good night,
0: Jacob.
1: Jacob.

0: Did you get a chance yet to read Springtime for Hitler?
1: Read it? I devoured it. And I find it remarkable. Remarkable!
0: Then you'll do it.
2: Do it? Of course not. It's not my kind of thing. I mean,
1: Max, please. World War II? Ooh, too dark. Too depressing.
3: The theater's so obsessed with dramas so depressed, it's hard to sell a ticket on Broadway. Show should be more pretty. Show should be more witty. Show should be more... What's the word?
4: Gay?
3: Exactly. No matter what you do on the stage, keep it light, keep it bright, keep it gay. Whether it's murder, mayhem, or rage, don't

0: Oedipus won't bomb
1: if he winds up with mom.
0: Keep it gay.
1: Keep it gay. Keep it gay.
2: Couldn't agree more, and you have our blessings, Roger, to make springtime for Hitler just as gay as anyone could possibly want. So come on, do it for us, please.
3: I'm sorry, Max. It's simply not my cup of tea.
4: Still, fair is fair. Perhaps I should ask my production team what they think.
2: Your production team? Who are they?
4: You'll see.
3: They all live here.
2: Guys! Come say hello to me out of stock in blue!
4: This is my set designer, Brian.
2: Keep it mad, keep it glad, keep it gay.
3: Here's my costume designer, Kevin.
5: Hello. Keep it happy, keep it snappy, keep it gay.
6: We're clever, creative, it's our job to see that everything's perfect for Mr. Debris.
7: Scott, my choreographer.
8: Hi there.
3: And finally, last and least, my lighting designer, Shirley Markowitz.
9: Keep it gay, keep it gay, keep it gay.
3: Now they all just read Springtime. What did you think of it, fellas?
2: It needs glamour.
4: And glitz.
1: It needs sequins.
10: And tits.
2: Roger, I think that Springtime for Hitler would be a marvelous opportunity for you. I mean, up to now, you've always been associated with, dare I say it, frivolous musicals.
3: You're right. I've often felt as though I've been throwing my life away on silly entertainments.
4: Don't be showgirls and gooey gals.
3: It's enough to make you heave. Nonetheless, I'm sorry, Max. I just couldn't do Springtime for Hitler.
2: Why not? Think of the respect.
3: No.
2: Think of the prestige.
3: No, no, no.
2: Think of the Tony.
11: Tony, Tony, Tony, Tony, Tony.
2: What's the matter?
12: Oh, is he all right?
13: He's having a stroke.
2: What?
13: I'm genius!
3: I see it at last. The chance to do something important.
14: Roger Debris presents history.
3: Of course, that whole second act has to be rewritten. They're losing the war, excuse me. That's too downbeat.
14: Roger Debris presents history.
4: But maybe. Ooh, it's a wild idea, but it just might work.
15: I see a line of beautiful girls dressed as stormtroopers, each one a gem, with leather boots and whips on their hips. It's risque, dare I say, S&M.
11: Love it.
15: I see German soldiers dancing through France, played by chorus boys in very tight pants. And wait, there's more. They win the war on the dances they do. We'll be daring anew. Turn, turn, kick, turn, 1, 2, 3, kick, turn. Keep it sassy, keep it classy, keep it...
2: And it's brilliant, brilliant! I speak for Mr. Bloom and myself, Roger, when I say that you are the only man in the world who could do justice to Springtime for Hitler. Will you do it, please?
1: Please!
3: Wait a minute. This is a very big decision. It might affect the course of my entire life. I shall have to think about it.
2: No!
3: I'll do it.
2: Oh.
3: I'll do it!